this song because this song belongs to me and to you too. This song is the truth, and they say the truth will set you free. If you want to inside your soul,

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1: Oh, happy day.
0: When Jesus was.
1: When Jesus was.
0: Oh, when he was.
1: When Jesus was.
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